0: a pot.
1: What to do with it, with it?
0: Well, you put it,
1: on my head?
0: No, under the bed.
1: Yodelodelo, yodelodelo,
0: belly. Oh, dear.
1: What do you call it, call it?
0: A tulip.
1: What to do with it, with it?
0: Nothing, just love it.

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No one could resist Wolper's crown. Now the little ones, now the married ones, prefer Garbo, Garbel, Valentino, La Voce di Caruso, jazz on the radio. You were the kings once. Mon Dieu, was it nice? You were knight of the night, full of glory and might once. So let's get it twice. We need an ace, a prince, a hero!

It's the way that I live, and I like it that way. Fall in love when I choose, win or lose, why refuse love? It's the way that I live, every night, every day. Though I may break the rules, only fools

Do you know how much I miss you whenever you're away? I long to hold you and kiss you every night and day. And I know, yes I know, in my heart I'm beginning to fall in love. Yes, in love.